you out of your mind? Out of control? Questioning me like I'm a criminal or something. Stole your heart or something, like I'm up to something. You must be with girlfriends, gossiping. And we should just hate on Kobe because he ain't with them. Feel me now. Listen.

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1: 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Shit, he made it. 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
1: Girl. See, he has hell. Shit, he ain't even tripping off them dominoes no more. Just bring the car back.
2: Did somebody say dominoes?
3: 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La radio del Río de la Plata.